0: for you. I need you to take a moment and just start to think. Just start to think about the many ways that God has done something great in your life. Just stop and think for just a moment and try to count, if you will, all the ways that God has been great. You know, this week, we know Brother Jake and Miss Rosa were in the accident. And so it brings a whole new meaning when we sing, "I Survived and I'm Here to Testify." And I'm just grateful for it. Last week I had some friends from Nashville, Tennessee.
1: Y la semana pasada tuve unos amigos que vinieron de Nashville, Tennessee.
0: And she was coming over a railroad track.
1: Y ella venía pasando un ferrocarril, un traje de ferrocarril.
0: But they didn't have the little arms that come up and down to let you know that there's a train coming.
1: Pero no tenían las guardias que bajan para avisarle que viene el tren.
0: And she pulled across the track, had no idea that there was a train right on her tail.
1: Ella cruzó el track y no sabía que el tren venía detrásito de ella.
0: And the train hit her, and she had all three of her kids in the car.
1: Y el tren le pegó, y ella traía a sus tres hijos en el carro.
0: But 3 days after that,
1: pero 3 días después,
0: they were on a flight here to in Stanton, and they ended up in Stanton, Texas, to preach at a revival in Stanton.
1: 3 días después, tomaron un vuelo y llegaron aquí a Midland y estuvieron predicando en Stanton.
0: And so you can't tell me,
1: entonces usted no me puede decir,
0: that God is not good and God is not faithful.
1: Que Dios no es bueno y que Dios no es fiel.
0: You know, if I look back over my life, I can see the faithfulness and the hand of God all over my life. All over my life.
1: Y si yo veo hacia atrás en mi vida, yo puedo ver la mano y la fidelidad de Dios sobre mi vida en todo momento.
0: And I bet if you were to take a moment and look back over your life, you could also see the faithful hand of God guarding and guiding each and every step of your life.
1: Y yo estoy seguro que si usted miraría atrás a su vida, usted también pudiese ver la fidelidad y la mano de Dios en su vida en cada momento.
0: That's why we can sing songs like, "You're worthy of it all."
1: Por eso es que podemos cantar estos cantos.

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0: And we give you all the honor and all the praise, Jesus.
1: Y te damos toda la honra y toda la gloria, Jesús.
0: I pray that tonight, if there's someone in this place,
1: y yo te pido, Señor, que en esta noche, si hay alguien aquí,
0: that needs to be filled, God, that you would fill him right now.
1: Que necesita ser lleno de ti, que lo hagas.
0: That Jesus, tonight, it's all about you.
1: Y Jesús, esta noche se trata solo de ti.
0: We lay aside everything that's bothering us, everything that's troubling us.
1: Dejamos a un lado cualquier preocupación, cualquier problema.
0: And we want to rest right here in your presence.
1: Porque queremos descansar en tu presencia.
2: Amen.
0: Father, rest on us tonight.
1: Y Señor, sé tú nuestro descanso.
0: So I pray in Jesus' name.
1: Esto es lo que pedimos en el nombre de Jesús.
0: Amen.
1: Amen.
0: Tonight, if you want to sit, if you want to stand, you can do whatever, but
1: esta noche, si usted gusta seguir de pie o si gusta tomar asiento,
0: but whatever we do, let's give God what he's doing.
1: Pero cualquier cosa que decimos, hagámonos para el Señor.
0: There's this little song that is asking for the presence of God, and I just want to sing that over us tonight.
1: Y este canto pide que la presencia del Señor venga sobre nosotros. 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
0: As the Spirit was moving over the water, Spirit come move over us.

0: how much of God do you want? 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How much of God do you want? Because you have as much of him as you want. You can have as much of God as you want. If you wanted to be closer to him, you would be. I say this all the time. And I got so busy doing things for God that my alone time with him started to shrink. And I started to realize that God missed me.
1: Que Dios me extrañaba.
0: That he missed me.
1: Él me extrañaba.
0: He said, I miss my son.
1: Él me dijo, yo extraño a mi hijo.
0: And I wonder how many of you he's saying that to tonight.
1: Y yo me pregunto, ¿a cuántos de aquí me estará diciendo lo mismo?
0: How many of you has he been saying, I miss you?
1: ¿A cuántos de ustedes aquí les ha dicho, les extraño?
0: What do you mean, God? I've been going to the tent revival every night.
1: ¿Usted? Pero ¿qué quieres decir? He estado en la carpa cada noche.
0: What do you mean, Lord? I've been helping set up. I've been helping tear down.
1: ¿Qué dices, Señor? He estado ayudando a levantar la carpa. He estado sirviendo.
0: I miss you.
1: Pero él dice, te extraño.
0: I miss you.
1: Te extraño.

0: alientes para decir, yo te perdono.
1: Brave enough to say, can you forgive me?
0: Alientes para preguntar, ¿me perdonas?
1: Brave enough to say, I'm sorry.
0: Valiente para pedir perdón.
1: Brave enough to say, I was wrong.
0: Valiente para decir, yo me equivoqué.
1: Brave enough to say, you can have my left cheek too.
0: Lo suficientemente valiente para decir, aquí está mi mejilla izquierda.
1: You can strike me on my right cheek. Go ahead and take the left cheek too.
0: Si me vas a dar en mi mejilla derecha, toma la izquierda también.
1: Because I've been with Jesus.
0: Porque yo he estado con Jesús.
1: I've been embraced by Jesus.
0: Yo he sido abrazado por Jesús.
1: And he said words that hurt me more than I thought they would.
0: Y él me dijo palabras que dolieron más de lo que yo pensaba.
1: He said, I miss you.
0: Él me dijo, te extraño.
1: Can we just make sure that we're getting close to God tonight?
0: ¿Será que podremos asegurarnos que nos estamos acercando a Él?
1: I'm going to ask if Pastor Sammy has a few words, and then I'm going to ask if Pastor Bo has a few words after that.
0: Yo le voy a pedir al Pastor Sammy si puede compartir algunas palabras, y después de él al Pastor Bo.
1: Is that okay? Is that all right? Amen.
0: Amen.
1: Actually, we need some ladies to go. We're gonna. I'm sorry. I'm the worst at this. I'm the worst. But we need to take up an offering. Not because we need money.
0: No porque necesitamos el dinero.
1: But because you need to have the opportunity to give.
0: Sino porque usted necesita la oportunidad de dar.
1: Amen. Amen. And we never want to rob anybody of the opportunity.
0: Y no queremos robar la oportunidad de nadie.
1: To give to God.
0: Para poder dar a Dios.
1: Amen.
0: Amen.
1: Amen. So go ahead and bring your, if you got some,
0: entonces, vamos a pasar. Si usted
1: trae cash offering
0: ofrenda,
1: that you want to bring. Bring it on
0: si
1: up here right
0: ofrenda,
1: now.
0: Pase al frente, por favor.
1: And we'll pray.
0: Y vamos a orar.

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1: Una alma más que venga a conocerte.
0: We pray for those that came.
1: Te pedimos por aquellos que vieron.
0: That this seed would return back to them.
1: Que esta semilla sea regresada.
0: Pressed down, shaken together.
1: Apresionada y rebosando.
0: Whatever financial breakthrough that they're needing.
1: Cualquier avance financiero que ellos necesiten.
0: We thank you.
1: Te damos gracias.
0: In Jesus' name.
1: En el nombre de Jesús.
0: Amen.
1: Amen.
2: Hallelujah, hallelujah. Praise the Lord. Yo quiero saber quién vino a alabar a Cristo hoy. 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Aleluya. Dice el pastor Jake. Pastor Jake said that he doesn't know who's going to preach. Well, I don't either. Because I walked in and he said, Pastor Sammy, can you preach? I said, you know, yeah. What am I going to preach? I do not know. But you know who knows? Holy Spirit knows. Amen. So, I have my weapon right here. I always carry a backpack. And you're probably wondering, what does this pastor have in that backpack? Oh!
1: Es mi arma.
2: Y otra cosa. También hablo español.
1: One other thing, he speaks Spanish.
2: Hoy voy a usar dos Biblias. Okay.
1: He's going to use both Bibles today.
2: Gloria a Dios. Praise the Lord.
1: Praise
2: the Lord. How many pastors do we have here? ¿Cuántos pastores tenemos aquí? I want. ¿Cuántos pastores tenemos aquí con sus esposas aquí? How many pastors are here with your wives? Oh, I have my wife here too. Yeah, she's here. That's okay. We don't need that outside light. As long as I have this one. Thank you, Jesus. Gloria a Dios. Alabado sea el nombre del Señor. Pastor, puede pasar con su esposa. 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Pastor Jake, I want my wife up here as well. Thank you, Jesus. Hallelujah, hallelujah, hallelujah. 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There you go. 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Thank you, Jesus. All right. All right. So I'm going to do something right now. Whenever we are alone as pastors, cuando nosotros como pastores estamos solos, vamos al campo de batalla, lo llevamos a nuestra ayuda, ¿verdad? 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So, si el enemigo nos ataca, vamos a estar así, con nuestra espada. 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We're gonna be like this, right? Do it. Ya no somos uno, somos dos. We have two faces against the enemy. Y esta noche vamos a declarar tonight. I want to declare something tonight. I spoke to you briefly. Esta noche quiero declarar algo, pastor. Hablé con el pastor Jay. Bien breve, ¿verdad? And I told him, you did something in this place. And you did something to you. Usted también hizo algo en este lugar. Ok. Ustedes son varones valientes. You guys are very, very brave. And y'all did something in Midland, Texas that has never been done before. And I told you, and I said, but there's gotta be attacks. Wednesday night, we were here. Somebody prayed over you. El miércoles en la noche estábamos sentados aquí, vino un pastor específicamente a orar por este varón. He came specifically to pray over you. And I was sitting right there and I helped him see. And the attacks came and they're still coming. Right? But look around you. You're not alone, bro. Voltea alrededor, no estás solo. No estás solo. No estás solo, Pastor Jake. No estás solo, Pastor Ricky. No estás solo. Wives, you guys are not alone. You all are not alone. No están solos. Ok. 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I want my wife to pray. Okay? I want my wife to pray. I want my wife to pray for all of us here. And then I'll bring the word. While she's praying, I'm going to ask the Holy Spirit to give me that word, okay?
3: Amen. Come on.
1: Dios 10. Father God, we come to you in the mighty name of your Son, Jesus Christ, Lord. Father God, we pray, Father God, that you just fall on us like wind and fire, like the day of Pentecost, Father God. That you remove the scales from our eyes, Father God. That you give us all spiritual and natural eyes to see. That you clean out our ears, Father God. That you give us spiritual and natural ears to hear, Father God. Lord, I pray that you just remove all distractions right now, Father God. Our phones, may our kids sing and listen to the word of God. Lord, I pray that you have your perfect will, have your way, Father God, in this tent, Father God, and that all the neighborhoods hear and feel the presence of God under this tent. And Father God, I pray that you enlarge our tent place, Father God, and Holy Spirit, that you enlarge your presence in this place, Father God. And Lord, I pray, Father God, that anything that is of you, Father God, that we are allowing you to stir it in our hearts, Father God, that there is not a wall, there is not a barrier, Father God, that we allow you to just move in our hearts, Father God. And Lord, anything that is not of you, Father God, I pray you keep my husband's mouth shut if it is not from you. So Holy Spirit, move in this place. You are the spirit of truth and the spirit of what is to come, Father God. So Lord, I pray today, tonight, Father God, that you just fall on us, Father God, that you speak to your people. You know who the one in here is, Father God, the one family, the one wife, the one husband, the one pastor, the one ministry, the one child, the one, Father God, that you come for tonight. In the mighty name of Jesus, amen, amen, and amen.
2: Hallelujah, hallelujah, hallelujah, hallelujah. Do you see why I have a prayer when we start? Oh, man. Thank you, Jesus. 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Aleluya. ¿Quién trajo su arma hoy? I want to see your weapon tonight. Where is your weapon at? Praise the Lord. All right. Let's go to Joshua. Joshua, chapter number 2. Josué, el segundo capítulo, por favor. Thank you, Jesus. Aleluya. Cuando estábamos poniendo esta tarpa, when we were setting up the tarp, we did something. Pastor Oscar asked us to walk around and pray 7 times. Es algo significativo. It's something significant that we do. I did not understand why. However, I knew something of going around the walls of Jericho 7 times. El pastor hizo esto porque quería bendecir esta tarde. Quería bendecir este territorio. Y hoy esta noche yo quiero declarar algo. And tonight I want to declare something. Midland, Texas, you belong to Jesus. Permian Basin, you belong to Jesus. Solamente los valientes arrebatan al reino de Dios. Yeah. Amén. Ah, sí, va a suceder eso también. That's going to happen too, okay? So, I'm not surprised. No me sorprendo. Yo quiero empezar a leer el segundo capítulo. I'm going to read in English because I think that there's majority English speaking tonight. Usted sígame, por favor, en su Biblia, en el segundo capítulo de Josué. The second chapter, Joshua. Now, let me ask you something. What are you hiding tonight? Who are you hiding? ¿Qué escondes esta noche? ¿O a quién escondes? No digo nada. Vamos a leer. En nombre del Padre y del Espíritu Santo. Then Joshua secretly sent out 2 spies from the Israelite camp at Acacia Grove. He instructed them, scout out the land on the other side of the Jordan River, especially around Jericho. So the 2 men set out and came to the house of a prostitute named Rahab and stayed there that night. Te preguntas, you may be asking yourself, who's that guy that's preaching right now? I've never seen him. I've never heard of him. I told somebody I'm from Greenwood, Texas. A lo mejor te preguntas quién es ese pastor que está ahí predicando. Yo nunca lo he mirado. Ah, aquí el Señor Dios instruyó a su siervo a ir a una casa. So the Lord told his servant Joshua, go to this place, go. And notice something. It's very, very important. Y es bien importante de notar que le dijo, ¿dónde? En secreto. En secreto. He told him the secret. So, how long has it been since you've been in the secret place? ¿Cuánto hace que tú no has ido al lugar secreto a hablar con Dios para que te dé instrucción? To get instruction. How long has it been? How long has it been since you've gone to the secret place to speak to God? I think that question was already asked. Pastor Jay asked that question. El pastor preguntó esa pregunta. Pero ahora te estoy preguntando a ti. Okay. Déjame te hago otra pregunta. Let me ask you another question. ¿Cuánto hace que tú hablaste con tu esposa? How long has it been since you've spoken to your wife? 5 minutes. 5 minutes ago. How long did you speak to your wife for? ¿Qué tanto tiempo duraste hablando con tu esposa? 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How long has it been since you've spoken to God?
0: And for how long? And you might ask yourself, well, what does this have to do with this story? Well, it is important for you to speak to God in secret. It's important to go to a secret place. It's important to go and have an intimate relationship with God, just like you have an intimate relationship with your wife, right? Es importante que tengas una relación íntima con Dios, igual como tienes la relación íntima con tu esposa. ¿Verdad? ¿Están de acuerdo? Yes. Okay. Es mejor, dijo alguien. Somebody said it's better to have a relationship with God than it is with your wife. Praise the Lord. Pero te preguntas por qué. ¿Por qué fue a una casa de una prostituta? Why did he go to a house? Why did God send this? Why did he tell his son, hey, go to this prostitute? Go to that house. Y si seguimos leyendo, and if we continue to read, I don't know how much time I have. No sé qué tanto tiempo tengo. Gloria a Dios. Amen. To 2 a.m. Praise the Lord. Pero vamos a seguir. Vamos al número 2, el capítulo 2, versículo 2. Chapter 2, verse 2. But someone told the king of Jericho, hey, some Israelites have come here tonight to spy out the land. So the king of Jericho sent orders to Rahab. Hey, bring out the men who have come into your house, for they have come here to spy out the whole land. Somebody tell somebody next door, hey, they snitched on us. Nos pusieron el dedo. 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Wow. Praise the Lord. Entonces, then Rahab, she did hide two men. But she replied, yes, the men were here earlier, but I didn't know where they were from. Then they left the town at dusk and the gates were about to close. Oh, I don't know where they went. If you hurry, you can probably catch up with them. Actually, she had taken them up to the roof and hidden them beneath the bundles of flax she had laid out. Se escondió. Dice la palabra de Dios que esta mujer escondió a esos hombres. 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In the process, she lied. She lied to the king. Well, isn't lying a sin? ¿Qué no es un pecado el mentir? 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Why are we reading this in the Bible about a prostitute and about a liar and about some guys that are being hidden, lying to the king? Because my ways are not your ways, and my thoughts are not your thoughts. Porque dice el Señor, porque mis pensamientos no son tus pensamientos. ¿Sí? Dios trabaja de una manera misteriosa. God works in very, very mysterious ways. And we will never understand that. For example, I would have never thought that I'd be standing here preaching the word of God.
3: Hallelujah.
0: Yo nunca por mi mente hubiera pasado que iba a estar aquí hoy en esta noche predicando la palabra de Dios en el Evangelio. 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Which is like the prostitute, I do too have my past. Y yo también he mentido. And I have lied as well. And I have not just lied, but I have robbed
2: people of their lives and their livelihoods. You look at this man right here and you say, wow, you would never think that I did time in the penitentiary. You would never think that I was that I'm an ex-con. Me miras a este pastor acá arriba y dices, nunca piensas de que yo he hecho tiempo en la penitencia, de que he hecho 12 años en la penitencia. If you just look at me and I talk to you, you would not know that if I didn't tell you that. You would not know that I was a drug dealer and that I went and did time for that. That I paid my dues to society. But guess what? He decided to use me too. El Señor decidió también usarme a mí, así como Él decidió usar esta mujer. Porque nadie puede parar el plan de Dios. Nobody can stop this man. No one can. And no one can stop this tent either. This tent revival. No one is going to be able to stop the plan of God, Pastor Jake. Pastor Ricky. Pastor Sammy, Pastor Bo, Redeem Church, Presence Church. Nobody's going to be able to stop the plan of God. Nadie va a poder parar el plan de Dios.
3: Hallelujah.
2: And when I came here, I saw a man. And spirit recognizes spirit.
3: That's right.
2: And my past recognizes my past. And when I saw this man, cuando yo miré este hombre, cuando yo vine aquí, el primer día que vine aquí, yo miro un hombre. Y el Señor automáticamente puso en mi corazón, hey, esa es tu asignación. That's your assignment. Porque espíritu reconoce espíritu. Y yo tuve 2 días, and I was 2 days after this man, and I finally talked to this man. So I knew my assignment when I came here. Cuando yo vine aquí, aparte de todos los demás, you know, all of y'all are my assignment. But there was one particularly that was sticking out. And the Lord told me, you better cling on to that one. I brought you here just for that. Aquí te traje para eso. Pero muchas veces nosotros, el pastor Jake dijo, a veces por todo el ruido, he said, sometimes we can hear the voice of God because of all the noise that's going on around us. We don't pay attention. We don't see it. We don't see it, although it's right in front of us. We don't pay attention. No escuchamos la voz de Dios. Pero esta mujer sabía algo de Dios. But this woman, she knew something about God. And she knew who God was. So if we keep on reading this, we come to a place where these spies, they're like, hey, you better not tell the king. Dice, vale más que no nos vas a relajar, no nos vas a decir al rey que aquí estamos. And she's like, well, I know the God you serve. Yo conozco al Dios que tú sirves. Entonces esta mujer tomó la oportunidad. So this woman took the opportunity para también usar a los espías, porque los espías creían que estaban usando a la mujer. Because they thought that they were using the woman. But the woman seized the opportunity and she said, oh, here's my chance. You know what? They think they're using me. I'm using them. Because I want salvation not only for me, but also for my whole life, my whole house. Yo quiero salvación para toda mi casa. Ella miró esa oportunidad porque ella necesitaba de Dios. 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And she said, oh, I know your God. He's the one that opens up the seas, and I walk in dry land.
0: I want that one. So she said, y les dijo, yo quiero que me prometa, I want you to promise me. Because I know you're going to take this territory. Porque yo sé que vas a tomar todo ese territorio. Porque tú sirves a un Dios poderoso. Because you serve a powerful God. Right? So why do you think? So ¿por qué piensas tú que hice un anuncio? Why do you think I made an announcement that we have taken this territory? Because of the God we serve. We took it from the enemy. Is it going to be trial strips? Is it going to be things happening? Of course. He's not going to go down without a fight. El enemigo no se va a dar por vencido. Pero nosotros hemos tomado ese territorio para el Señor. Como le dijo Josué, donde quiera que tu pie pise, take it for the kingdom of God. Wherever our foot steps, we're going to take that for the kingdom of God. And that is what's happening here. That is what's happening here. Eso es lo que está pasando aquí. How many of you have been here since Friday? Have come here since Friday? ¿Cuántos de ustedes han mirado gente salvarse? ¿Cuántos de ustedes han mirado liberación? ¿Cuántos de ustedes han mirado milagros? How many have seen miracle signs and wonders in this place? That is because we serve a good and powerful God. So she knew something about that God. Ella sabía algo de ese Dios. ¿Sí? Una pregunta. Do you know that about that God? Do you know the God that you serve? ¿Tú conoces al Dios que sirves? Y el poder que tiene. Gloria a su nombre. ¿Quién le puede dar un aplauso al Señor? 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Wow. Praise the Lord. 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Wow. Thank you, Jesus. Te voy a decir algo. I'm going to tell you something. I'm going to give you a brief testimony that happened to us, because we went to Dallas. We had an appointment in Dallas, and we went to Dallas. We just came back today, and we got home about 5:30-ish. Yeah. So we went to Dallas, and they gave us a vehicle. Fuimos a Dallas, nos cambiaron un vehículo porque el vehículo que nosotros teníamos una, tenía problemas. Y lo dejamos allá al vehículo de nosotros. We left our vehicle over there. We got a loaner. So I told my wife, I said, you know, I want to go eat at this restaurant called Papa Do's. Because we don't have Papa Do's in the living. Y le dije, yo quiero ir a comer a un restaurante donde venden mariscos. 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That was unusual. 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It won't be the first time or the last time. Because that's just who we are as men, right? Yo sé que tengo que tener cuidado cuando hablo cosas, especialmente de mi esposa. 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
0: 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And I was just thinking like, wow, what did I do with the keys, Lord? How is that? And I told my wife, I said, you know what? You know what? I bet you that when I grabbed them bags at Chills, I dropped the keys at the parking lot. Yo te aseguro que cuando agarré las llaves allá en Chills, las bolsas en Chills, se me cayeron las llaves en el parqueadero. 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So I told my wife, let's go. Let's go. Let's go. And my wife was just looking at me. Y mi esposa nomás estaba mirando. 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Eso es unusual. That's unusual. She was very, very calm. She was just watching. She was eating something delicious. I just don't remember what it was because I wasn't paying attention. My mind was somewhere else. And she was eating calmly. Estaba comiendo calmadita. And then he said, no. And then she starts. She starts humming. Hallelujah. Now I'm looking at my wife. I'm like, you gotta be kidding me. I lost the keys and you're over here humming that. Yes. Dije, ¿qué pasa? So I look at her y la miro. Y me mira. Y se sonríe. And she smiles. And then my daughter's like, y luego mi hija le dice, Mom, ¿por qué tienes tanta fe? Mom, why do you have so much faith? And my wife says, well, because I know that the Lord is with us, porque yo sé que el Señor está con nosotros. Y él va a enseñar a tu papá donde son las llaves. El Espíritu Santo es el Espíritu de verdad, de toda verdad. And then she said this. Pero tu papá no le ha pedido. But your dad has not asked him. Gloria. Well, I told my wife, nah, we gotta go to Shields. I still didn't ask. So we went to Shields. And I'm looking, y'all. We're going to the parking lot. And the lights are... And I get off the SUV and I'm like, I'm looking for the keys. Like, I'm looking for these keys. Yo estoy buscando las llaves. Me tiré al suelo y miraba por abajo los carros. Y fui para adentro. I went inside and I asked the clerk, I said, hey, did y'all find some keys with the red band? And he looked at me and, I don't think so, sir, but we can check. Okay, let's go check, please. We went and checked. The keys were not there. The keys were not there. But the SUV is on. So we're driving around. And I'm like, you gotta be somewhere in this place. The truck wouldn't turn on. Yeah. Right? So, oh man, I'm going crazy. So, we leave. But before we leave, I get in the SUV on the driver's side. I scoot that seat back. I look in the cracks. I picked up everything. Man, I'm telling you, I was so stressed out. And then I sat down. Y luego me paré. Then I sat down and I was still. And then all of a sudden I said, Holy Spirit, show me where my keys are at. Lord, I know they are right here. But where? Y le dije, Señor, Espíritu Santo, enséñame dónde están mis llaves. 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My wife was getting in the passenger side. Mi esposa se estaba subiendo al lado del pasajero. Come up here, please.
2: And
4: se iba saliendo al lado del pasajero.
2: And then there's a train in the middle of these things, these vehicles. And they have so many compartments nowadays, it's crazy, y'all. And there's this little tray, and I went like this. I said, I looked at the tray, and it was the tray. It was right there. So I pushed the tray, and there were my kids in there.
4: Miré esta cosa que estaba ahí, un compartimento, y puse el compartimento así, pum, y miré que estaban las llaves ahí.
2: But what, yo las puse. I put them there. Yeah, I put them there. But I couldn't remember. So Pastor Jake said, I forgot. He said that God said, you forgot about the important one, which is him. The noise around us. Sometimes el ruido que está alrededor de nosotros. 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You're looking for your blessing in the places where you shouldn't be looking at. There's a lot of noise going on in your life. You look for everything else but him. So when I was able to be still and went to him, directly to him, he said, son, just pump that thing right there. And the keys were right there. I'm going to turn this over to her because she's better at explaining things. And you know what? You know what was so amazing though? Husbands, she never yelled at me. And I couldn't understand that because that's not her nature. Nunca me gritó. Y yo no entendía eso porque esa no es su naturaleza de ella. A ella le gusta expresarse. Gracias, hermano. Yes. So I'm going to turn the mic over to my wife. Thank you, brother. Because she wants to share something with y'all too about that testimony and about a lot of other things. Believe me, she can talk.
5: Well, so I know that they looked at me like when I told my husband or I told my daughter, your dad has an ass. And the Holy Spirit would tell me, do not show him and do not tell him because you know that he has gone crazy for the past hour and a half and he has yet to yield to me. He has yet to ask me. And I told them as well, I said, sometimes we give the enemy too much credit. Sometimes there are situations and moments where the Lord will cause you to be still.
4: Hay a veces que el Señor te pone situaciones en el camino para que le ponga los frenos para pararte.
5: And so this was that moment that I told them, this had to happen so you understand that when things don't go your way, we can't find our keys. My marriage is not going my way. My ministry is not going my way. My business, my finances, my kids are not wayward kids. And we want to just throw everything at our wives, throw everything at our kids, act out, throw a tantrum. We want to do everything but seek the Lord.
4: Muchas veces le echamos toda la responsabilidad a las mujeres, a nuestras esposas, pero no vamos con el Señor.
5: And many of us have lost our keys. Many of us have maybe lost our wallet, our credit card. You've lost something. And how did you react? And when I say that, I literally tried to go every day to the Lord for everything. Lord, am I supposed to buy these groceries today? Or are my kids just being, what is the word? They're spoiled. There's food in there. They just don't want to make it. I ask questions like that.
4: Que muchas veces tenemos que ir con el Señor a preguntarle de todo. Y si tenemos que ir a comprar más comida para los niños o lo que sea, de todo.
5: And so I told him, you needed to remember to go to your father, because in any moment, anything can happen to us. And are you going to be still? Are you going to try to figure it out? How many times did you go around looking crazy under the cars? They probably see you on surveillance thinking you are crazy.
6: Sí, pensaron que estaba loco porque me andaba tirando en el suelo por una hora y media buscando las llaves. Pero no, ella me decía, como Jacob, nunca iba al Señor.
5: And so how many times are we going crazy? How many times are we trying to figure it out on our own? Because I know that my Bible tells me, apart from God, I can do nothing. I can't be a good wife. I can't be a good mom. I can't be a good daughter. I can't be a good sister. I can't be a good friend. I can't be a good niece. And I cannot be good apart from God.
6: La palabra de Dios dice que aparte de Dios no puede hacer nada. Nada, absolutamente nada. 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Se fue muy rápido.
5: And how do we hear his voice?
6: ¿Cómo oímos su voz?
5: Because I heard his voice clear in that restaurant. That's why I was tuning him out and I was inviting the Holy Spirit in the middle of our storm.
6: Pues yo me sentí, quiero que sepa que yo me sentí mal, porque mi esposa está comiendo una sopa. But where are the keys? I really thought that she had them. I really did. I thought she had the keys. She was just not telling me.
5: He thought I was purposely doing it.
6: Yo pensé que ella tenía las llaves y no me las estaba dando. Andrés, pensé eso. Realmente yo pensé eso.
5: But the voice of the Lord becomes further and further. It doesn't even sound near. It becomes further away from us, farther away from us when we don't spend time with the Lord. Pastor Jake said that something's going to happen where you're going to get uncomfortable. And this is what I'm going to ask you. Are you uncomfortable? If you live like the enemy Monday through Saturday or every day of the week, and sometimes some may come to church with paraphernalia, and if you can sit there in that chair comfortable, there's something wrong with you. And there's something wrong with that church. Because you are supposed to be in that church feeling something. Feeling the conviction of the Holy Spirit. Because he doesn't make us comfortable in our sin. That's not what the word tells me. He doesn't tell me I'm supposed to be comfortable in my chair at church. He tells me that I am to do away with the sin. When he healed the blind man, when he healed the lepers, all of that, he told them what? Sin no more. He didn't say, hey, I gave you grace. Now you can go do whatever you want and sit there comfortably. He did not say that. And if you haven't read Romans 6, go read all of it. Because it'll tell you the grace is not for you to continue in your sin.
7: Amen.
5: This is why we don't do bilingual anymore.
6: Yes. We have two services, English and Spanish.
5: And so today, the uncomfortable part is, if the Lord wakes you up at 2 or 3 in the morning, if the Lord wakes you up at 2 or 3 in the morning, the world, you know what they've labeled it as, especially in America? Oh, you've got insomnia. Let me medicate you. Let me medicate you. No, what about if the Lord is waking you up? He's telling you, I need you right now at 2 or 3 in the morning.
7: Amen.
5: Because he is the spirit of truth and the spirit of what is to come. What is to come means the future. There is an accident that's going to happen. Your dad is going to pass away. Something's going to happen to your daughter. Something's going to happen in your business. I need you to get up and pray now. And if that means 1 hour, if that means 2 hours, if that means you lost sleep for the entire night, and now you're uncomfortable, you're tired, that's the part. That's the work that we're supposed to do. That's the part that we don't feel comfortable. Because it is more comfortable to stay in our bed, because it's nice and warm, our bed, our blankets, our pillows, all of that. We don't want to be on the floor praying for 2 or 3 hours. The last time that I tried to get a blanket while I was praying, the Lord convicted me. And I said, oh my gosh, I can't believe I can't even suffer right now for you. But you suffer on the cross for me. And I'm complaining about a stupid blanket. I'm complaining about my sleep. I'm complaining about, man, I got to be up in 2 hours. But what if those prayers are you interceding? Tanner was the usual thing he did. Tanner was a teenager. He was a teenager. So you mean to tell me the teenager in the Bible is praying 3 times a day and we can't even give the Lord an hour? That's the uncomfortable stuff.
6: Yeah, I'm very uncomfortable right now because I can't even translate. 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
5: And so we say all this to say, you will not hear from the Lord if you are not spending time with him. Intimate time. It's not supposed to be a burden. It's not supposed to be an inconvenience. It's that you yearn for his presence. It's that you love Jesus so much. It's that I want to be in your presence before I hit the road. I want to be in your presence before I head out the door. I want to be in your presence before I get into the workplace. I want to be in your presence before I go to school. I want heaven's thoughts before the world. I want heaven to come to me. I want heaven to invade earth. I want to be with you, Jesus, because apart from you, I can do nothing. Apart from you, I will know nothing, because you're the Spirit of truth.
7: Yes.
5: I want to get into the deep waters. God, I want more of you. Take me to the depth. I don't want to be in the kiddie pool with you. I want to know more. I want to be able to say, Father, send me wherever you want me to go. I am prepared in season, out of season. I am prepared in every season. And that's what happens. I'm not saying me personally to both. I'm saying you, every one of us should be prepared in no matter what season. But how do we get prepared? In the praying place. In the praying place.
7: Amen.
5: It's not just because we want something. It's not because I need a raise, I need a promotion, I need my finances. Lord, I need provision. All of those are great prayers.
6: See, first the kingdom of God
5: and
6: his righteousness.
5: And then
6: all
5: the things will be added onto you. Seek him first. We are on to. It's not just the pastor's job. It's not just your leader's job. It's not just the ministry's job. It is for all of us.
6: Todos tenemos una responsabilidad. No es nomás la responsabilidad del pastor de orar por la congregación o de orar por ti. I have some people that come to me. Yo tengo gente que viene y me dice, pastor, ore por mí. Pastor, ¿Ya fuiste con Dios? 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Ah, pues vaya con Dios primero.
8: Amén.
6: Vaya y pregúntele a Dios primero. Y está bien, yo voy a orar con usted. Varones, una pregunta. Men, I got a question for you.
9: Aleluya.
6: When was the last time that you prayed over your wife?
9: Come on. Come on.
6: ¿Cuándo fue la última vez que usted oró o usted ha orado por su esposa? Esposas, wives, ¿cuándo fue la última vez que usted ha orado por su esposo? When was the last time that you have prayed for your husband?
5: And when is the last time you prayed as a family?
6: Y como familia.
5: And the reason that my husband brought the wives and the pastors up here to their spouses, and we did that, when a pastor or a minister by themselves can do this to the enemy, but when the spouse is able to pray, they're able to do ministry together. Because the spouses are not just their helpmates. They're not to be run over, walked on. They're to be the helpmate and to be able to do this. That was the reason. Because you're no longer just a finger to the enemy as one. You are a fist to the enemy. Instead of that, I'm going to defeat you this way. But it is with your spouse. And it's not just for ministers. It is for anybody in here. You are married. You have a spouse. Get in the praying place with your spouse because it's no longer just you like this to the enemy. It's like this. You are a force to be reckoned with when you and your spouse and your children are a praying family.
7: Yeah.
5: So all the things of the world, this is great. Any revival thing.

0: and she didn't go to Bible college. So some of us here have reduced God. God can't use me. Why not? He used a prostitute. He used a murderer. Paul became a prisoner and still preached the word.
1: He used a convict.
0: He used a convict.
1: He used a drug addict.
0: But you will not get out of your uncomfortable place until you get into the praying place where God is going to show you. Because we are all to be vessels here. We are all to be conduits here. We are all to be the hands and feet of Jesus. But if you are comfortable in your chair, that's as far as you can go. Because Rahab hid some spies and she lied to the king. We are nobody to tell God how he did that. But I know that had to be uncomfortable for her. So how are we getting uncomfortable? And this is where we encourage you. It's time to get uncomfortable. It's time to rely on the word of God, not the next e-course that is coming up, not the next book. Rely on the word of God. It's the spirit of truth and the spirit to come. And rely on the Holy Spirit to speak to you. He will speak to you where you'll be like, wait, okay, that's where I wasn't supposed to go. Thank you, Lord.
1: But you won't hear. 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But it has to be very, very intimate, y'all. 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
0: And we end with this. Because God never meant for any church to be powerless. God never meant that for any church.
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0: Well, one more thing, and I'll end. Promise. Your purpose.
1: Tu propósito.
0: Is to know God.
1: De conocer a Dios.
0: And to be known by God.
1: Y que Dios te conozca.
0: Because it says in Matthew 7.
1: Porque dice en Mateo
0: 21 through 23. When he says, "You did all these things in me, but depart from me."
1: I'm never.
0: He didn't say, "I sometime knew you. You went to rehab, you came back, and then I knew you again. You went to the world, I knew you for 3 months. You came back for 6 months." No, he said, "I never knew you."
1: Nunca te conocí, dice.
0: And that should stir in us, and that should make us uncomfortable.
1: Eso nos debe hacer no muy confortable.
0: So. Your purpose is to know God.
1: Tu propósito es
0: and to be known by God.
1: Y que Dios te conozca.
0: And that's where we'll leave you with that.
1: Y con eso te
0: ask
1: dejamos.
0: The Holy Spirit to stir in you. Show me what I need to work on. Because God, I want to be known by you. I want my name in that book of life.
1: Yo tengo una pregunta para ti. Pastores, quieren vamos a hacer un llamado, ¿verdad? Vamos a hacer un llamado. We're going to do an altar call. Because we shouldn't, it doesn't matter how many, if there's two or three here, there he will be.

0: Pastor Ricky, Pastor Jake. Are they here?
1: Thank you,
0: Jesus.
1: Thank you, Jesus.
0: Thank you, Jesus.
1: I hear those chains falling.